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0: one specifically is police brutality. There's people being murdered unjustly and not being held accountable. Cops are getting paid leave for killing people. That's not right. That's not right by anyone's standards. I have great respect for men and women that have fought for this country. I have family, I have friends that have gone and fought for this country. And they fight for freedom. They fight for the people. They fight for liberty and justice for everyone. And that's not happening. I mean, people are dying in vain because this country isn't holding their end of the bargain as far as, you know, giving freedom and justice and liberty to everybody. It's something that's not happening. And I've seen videos. I've seen circumstances where men and women that have been in the military have come back and been treated unjustly by the country they fought for and have been murdered by the country they fought for on our land. That's not right.
1: How would you personally?
0: There have been situations where I feel like I've been ill-treated, yes, but this stand wasn't for me. This stand wasn't because I feel like I'm being put down in any kind of way. This is because I'm seeing things happen to people that don't have a voice, people that don't have a platform to talk and have their voices heard and affect change. So I'm in a position where I can do that, and I'm gonna do that for people that can't.

0: Hello, I'm Vanessa Williams, and this is Black History Notes. The Emancipation Proclamation became official on January 1st, but in Texas, the end of slavery is celebrated on June 19th. We'll be back to talk about Juneteenth right after this.
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0: Slavery officially ended in 1863, but the news didn't reach Texas until June 19, 1865. Some say that the messenger was murdered along the way. Other accounts say that the news was deliberately suppressed in order to prolong the use of slave labor in the cotton fields. Whatever the reason, Juneteenth became the day to celebrate the end of slavery in Texas. For decades, annual Juneteenth festivities flourished throughout the rural areas of the state, but declined in the 1900s. During the Civil Rights Movement, Juneteenth was reborn and its observance spread to other states. In 1980, Juneteenth became an official state holiday in Texas, and in recent years, major institutions like the Smithsonian have sponsored Juneteenth activities. I'm Vanessa Williams, and this has been another page in Black History Notes.
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You know, I've been thinking of this, and you know what I'm saying? 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
1: So much to say. 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

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Is it real? Wish that I can tell that right in the end I'll be well, heal from all the pain that I felt, weighing on my chest, over some, but God take the stress. 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There's nothing left, so I can finally rest. 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
1: I feel it.
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0: They so fine with their red candy apple lips. You're making a player dip, flip, girl don't trip. It's Shaky B, Daddy J, PA players representing Rhythmatic. We putting it down, so can you get with it?

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0: 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A woman's got a habit by the legendary Bobby Womack, a true Steppers classic. 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
1: I do this music for the people, not so much the green. 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
1: So you see, stepping really evolved from way back in the late 1930s. 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
0: No packed cemeteries, overcrowded jails. What would the world be without the African male? A stroke of pure genius, like, say, for instance, make something out of nothing, bring it to existence.

0: 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Hip Hop Steppers, Volume 1, The Revised Chronicles. J. Rowe, Shat Town. 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

mothers who carried the seeds, brought life to the earth and took care of their needs. Now with life comes stress and trauma due to, but damn, I love my daughter and her mama do too. Off that, we gon' make work. Lovers before friends, off track, that could make hurt. A single mother all alone is all they seem to see. But all my sisters working hard, y'all queens to me. See every woman in my life, y'all queens to me. Every girl is a little princess and queen to be. You see a man, he wanna conquer and fight for turf. A woman, she wanna bond and bring life to earth. But we got her on the screen as a video fixin'. In high definition, man, the city's so twisted. So I wanna give you thanks and praise.

0: planted the seeds, brought life to the earth and took care of their needs.
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0: Yeah.
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1: Tears of joy. 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But it wasn't like sadness, man. It's like,

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Top of the morning to you. It is the Music of Praise, Love, and Inspiration on 89.3 WKKC. We are jumpstarting your day. Your girl, Marcella Jones, checking in this morning. It is time to get it moving today. And it is my job to help you do just that. So my prayer is that someone is inspired, encouraged, and you are ready to press through whatever is going to take place inside this day. And I got a lot of great music to help you do just that. Nobody has told you that I love you today. Always.

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0: It is the music of praise, love, and inspiration. We are 89.3 WKKC. We're more than just music. I'm Marcella Jones. If nobody has told you that they love you today, please know, family, that I love on me some you, and I love to share affirmations every single day because it helps and benefits us all. We need to affirm how we desire our day to go. Whatever it is that you're struggling with today, whatever it is you need to be better in today, or whatever it is that you want to focus on today, affirmations help us to do just that. Affirmations are focusing on the things that give us the inner strength, the words, the growth through challenges, that even though we go through things, you know, we're going to grow through it as well. There's something for us to learn. And at the end of the day, we have got to trust the process. And sometimes that process is not easy, but we still have to get trust the process, that the things that we go through are only temporary. And so every single day we have to affirm our day, and the affirmations are what helps us to press through that. This thing shall pass. I am victorious. My hope is my anchor. And I will trust the process of life that I shall get through. That's an affirmation right there. Even if you have to excuse yourself from the office or your desk and go to the restroom and say it in the mirror, whatever it takes, when you need that hope moment, take a hope break to encourage yourself so that you can get through with your affirmations, that you are stronger, you are wiser than you think you are an overcomer, and you can overcome these challenges. You are resilient, and you have the strength to get through this challenge, because that is what it is. You are capable, family. Trust the process. All right, more music inside the music of praise, love, and inspiration. We got 1 hour of power on the way on WKKC.
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1: 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So I hope you're comfortable.

like Sunday morning. Everybody clap your hands. UDP, talk to him real sweet.

Be inspired. Mornings right here on 89.3 WKKC. Your praise, love, and inspiration station in the morning.

brothers and sisters. 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Hallelujah.

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1: Matter of fact, throw your hand to God. Say, Lord, I want to thank you. Let's have some church. Well, come on, put your hands together.

0: Inside the music of praise, love, and inspiration, we're 89.3 WKKC. We're more than just music. I'm Marcella Jones, family, and we are setting this day off right with not only music to uplift and encourage us, to help us start the day off right, but we cannot do it without speaking things into existence in our space, because believe it or not, there are some people that they get to the job. I've even done it myself a couple of times. You get to the job and you sit out in the parking lot for a little while, and you're just trying to focus on how I'm going to get on up out of here. You know, you're focusing on the day, what you have to do, all the meetings to meet. You know those meetings, not the regular meeting, but the meeting to meet about the meeting. That's like three or four meetings, family. So, you know, you're dealing with the stress of the meeting to meet, the day, how it's going to go, and, you know, your mindset, all those things. And so, you know, affirming your day is so very important, that we say to ourselves that I am optimistic and I always look for the bright side of things. So when things don't go the way you would like them to go, you can still look at the bright side of, well, what did I learn out of this? Well, what's the lesson? Well, how can I grow from what I have experienced? There's always a lesson in life and something for us to grow on, whether we like it or not, okay? I am determined and ambitious about what matters most to me. I deserve to be treated with kindness. Now, that goes both ways, because when you deserve to be treated with kindness, that means that you also have to treat people with kindness as well. That goes both ways in life, right? I am a problem solver, and I find solutions rather than challenges. You know, that's the thing that really troubles my soul, when there's a person that only finds challenges. No solutions, just challenges. You can give them, tell them, hey, let's do this, and they find 59 reasons why we can't. I'm that girl that, look, I know that there are 2,000 reasons why we can't, but if you can just give me two reasons of how we can, then I believe we can run on and see what the end is going to be. That's me. But you do find some people that will find a million reasons why you can't do something. And that's when you have to keep that positive mindset and give them what? Grace. There you go. All right. More music inside the music of praise, love, and inspiration. We're 89.3 WKKC.
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1: 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On 89.3 WKKC, we are more than just music. Music always where the message is right there to uplift and encourage you. And even though we are trying to just be encouraged and we are all just trying to make it through today, that's it. If we can just make it to Friday, that's normally what we're trying to do. But to see all of the things that are taking place in the world is really sometimes it's a lot. But let's just talk about Chicago for a minute with the burning cross. It is now being widely considered to be a symbol of racist hatred. We know I've heard the stories, never ever thought that I would be a witness to it happening during my time. These are the stories that I heard my parents talk about often about what they experienced, and never ever was it any good stories. So, but our mayor is saying that, like many Chicagoans across our city, that he's very deeply disturbed upon seeing these images which have emerged following this incident. And he says that hate has no place in our city. Every Chicagoan deserves to feel safe, protected, and respected while going about their day and enjoying all of our beautiful and public places. Now, here's the deal. It was in the middle of the afternoon. Someone saw something. So whether they were driving in their vehicle, they were taking public transportation, walking, someone saw something. And let's just hope that they're able to apprehend this person, and they are still investigating it. The FBI is now investigating it, and hopefully something is done about this, because this is, I never in my lifetime would have thought that we would see a day like this. Now, they do have a potential suspect, but like I said, there's no nothing that says that they saw this person actually doing it. So they need solid proof, and they're asking for the public's assistance. So hopefully someone will come forward with more information. All right. In the meantime, in between time, we're going to keep you posted and updated on that and more. And there's more music on the way inside of the Music of Praise, Love, and Inspiration. 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
1: Praise the Lord, everybody. 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Great is our God.

0: greatly to.
1: God is great.
0: 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And he's great there too.
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0: 89.3 WKKC is the music of praise, love, and inspiration with your sister Marcella Jones. Always know that there is purpose in you, family. And even if things don't work out the way that you desire them to do, never ever give up on you. Always know that there is something great for you to do. There is something great for all of us to do. So always be willing and open to tap in to what is your purpose? What are you meant to do? And what are the steps that you need to take to get there? And don't be distracted by the mistakes that you've made. There is nothing that we can do about mistakes that we've made in our lives, because they were there for a reason as well, to help us to grow into the place that we're in now. So don't be distracted. Don't get discouraged by mistakes that you made, by doors that may have closed for you, because maybe at that particular time, it was meant to be that way. And so only focus on what is in front of you right now, because there is still yet purpose and there is still yet a plan for your life. So don't get distracted by closed doors. Don't get distracted by mistakes. Don't allow anybody to keep you in that place either, because there's nothing, as I said, we can do about what has already happened. But what we can do is learn and grow from it, turn the page, and keep moving, and do it with your head held high. Okay, family? All right, coming up, there is more music inside the music of praise, love, and inspiration on 89.3 WKKC.
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1: Yeah. 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

89.3 WKKC. We're more than just music. Well, family, once again, another day's journey has come to a close. It is time for us to get on up out of here, family. But as always, you know, life is all about learning, growing, and becoming better. It's all about moving into space that you were designed to be in and walking in purpose and not allowing any negativity to dictate any of those things that have already been purposed for your life. So just know in your heart that it is a new season. And even if you feel like your season hasn't totally got here yet, the greatness of it all is that your season is on the way. So don't be disturbed and discouraged by anything that you see in front of you right now. Your season is right there before you, okay? And for those that are already walking in your season, don't give up. Don't give in. Don't focus on anything else. Just focus on the things that are in front of you, for there is better coming your way. All right, listen, it's time for us to get on up out of here. Speaking of better coming your way, more music is coming your way. So don't go anywhere. I will chat with you on tomorrow morning. As we always prepare for our day, we say hold our head up and know and expect for greater. It's on the way, family. If you know nothing else about your sister Marcella Jones, always know this: from my heart to yours, it's so very true. I love me some you.

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Keep dwelling on the past, babe.

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5: Hoo-hoo, Jashkin. 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
5: Oak tree?
9: Sup?
5: Still in the same place I left you last year. That's what I like. Consistency.
9: Well, it's not like I'm going anywhere for the next couple hundred years.
5: I know. I love it. Turtle. Turtle.
7: He's not here yet, man.
5: He's late every morning. You'd think he would have learned by now to leave the night before our meetings. Okay. Squirrel. Has anybody seen Mr. Squirrel?
10: The forest has been preparing just for you. Visit a

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0: We all want peaceful streets. We all want to come home safely. We all want the same things, but we need to come together in order to make this happen. None of us can achieve this on our own. The National Organization of Black Law Enforcement Executives, NOBLE, is a public service organization comprised of law enforcement members, educators, judges, lawyers, and community members, among others. 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

0: Oh, the book lover's heart, it's too healthy for words.
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I thought you was my anchor, but you ain't. 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

I don't wanna leave, but you know how it is when, oh, baby, keep that on. 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

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I'm a two-time point new I win. Throw a shot like you tryna have a foot fight then. All my ops waiting for me to be you, I bet. Said I got drive, I don't need a car. Money really all that we fiending for. I'm doing things they ain't seen before. Bands ain't dumb, but extreme is all. I'm a demon lord, fall off what? 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

Now this is how it started. 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